per hour. Sunshine mixed with clouds with fog at times early. Tomorrow, highs level off around 86. That's your updated forecast. I'm meteorologist Jennifer Wojcicki. Currently 88.

excellent Independence Day weekend to you. How are you doing? Kelly West here. Taylor and Travis are married. We'll talk about that up in six, plus Olivia Dean, too.

taking it down a notch because we're starting to make our competitors look bad. But nah, here's another hit. It's 98.9 The Mix.

It's been quite the weekend already, a good Independence Day weekend. Did you get a couple of extra days off? Hopefully. Forever Young, Ava Max right here.

Does your GPS keep rerouting you? Because it knows you want to hear more music. Well, we've got you covered. 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

0: 4th of July weekend. I hope you're having a good one. Barbecuing, hanging out with friends, and hopefully you got a couple of extra days off. What are you eating? Are you barbecuing, and is one of those foods hot dog? Okay, I was actually reading an article talking about how some people do not doctor up their hot dogs properly. In fact, a lot of people put the, you know, ketchup, mustard, relish, all of that actually on the bun first and then put the hot dog on top, and it's the other way around. I've been doing it the other way around my whole life. I didn't know it was that big of a deal. I also put cheese on my hot dog. How about you?
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10: Mid-Missouri weather. Here's your 98.9 The Mix forecast from Mid-Missouri's 48-hour weather center. Lows dip down to about 68 with fog and spots tonight under partly cloudy skies with a chance of thunderstorms. Winds out of the north around 5 miles per hour. Sunshine mixed with clouds with fog at times early. Tomorrow, highs level off around 86. That's your updated forecast. I'm meteorologist Jennifer Wojcicki. Currently 73.

like you to know that we are just talented human beings. Playing the hottest hits made by other talented human beings. Sorry, no AI here. 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

0: There's a lot of fun ways to beat the heat during summertime. 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That definitely helps. Ice water as well.
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1: Here's your 98.9 The Mix forecast for Mid-Missouri's 48-hour weather center. Chance for storms with fog tonight, otherwise partly cloudy skies. Lows around 68, northerly winds around 5 miles per hour. A mix of clouds and sun with fog at times early. Tomorrow, highs level off around 86. That's your updated forecast. I'm meteorologist Jennifer Wojcicki. Right now, 73.

Independence Day weekend to you. I hope you have had an amazing weekend and get a couple of extra days off. My fingers are crossed. Kelly West here. Taylor and Travis married at last. They were married on July 3rd. We'll talk a little bit more about their wedding in just a bit. On the way, I got Alex Warren, and let's get Backstreet Boys on Bottle.

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excellent Independence Day weekend to you, barbecuing, enjoying a river float maybe, or just hanging out with friends. Ed Sheeran, Shape of You is on now.

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1: Here's your 98.9 The Mix forecast from Mid-Missouri's 48-hour weather center. Partly cloudy and foggy tonight with a chance for showers. Lows of aloft around 68. North winds around 5 miles per hour. Sunshine mixed with clouds at times with fog in spots early tomorrow. Daytime highs approaching 86. That's your updated forecast. I'm meteorologist Jennifer Wojcicki. Right now, 73.

the young and messy on a great Independence Day weekend. Kelly West here on the way. I got Tame Impala, Sam Smith, and let's talk more about 4th of July festivities. And congratulations to Taylor and Travis. They are officially married.

According to your radio's instruction manual, all you have to do is switch it on and listen. We'll take care of the rest. 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

0: always read a lot of articles that talk about a man or a woman or their role in something. You know what I mean? I'm that person who thinks that, you know, both can do both, really. But I was reading an article in Men's Health, and it talks about what men think about while they're on vacation. And the first vacation annoyance is knowing that work is piling up back wherever they work. And the second is a huge nagging concern. I also feel this way as well, but someone actually breaking into the house. You know what I mean?
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0: You know, sometimes when we take 4 days off in a row, it's like so exciting. And if you've been anticipating it for such a long time, it's almost like a mini vacation. I know most recently I had 10 days off in a row. And when I was done and I had to go back to work, I felt like I had never gone on vacation. Do you know what I mean? Do you ever feel that way sometimes? And I know this weekend we're all taking extra days off, but does it feel like that is the question? How do we come to that, that we'll feel like we've been on vacation if we've been off for 10 days in a row?
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7: Here's your 98.9 The Mix forecast from Mid-Missouri's 48-hour weather center. Partly cloudy and foggy tonight with a chance for showers. Lows of a lot around 68. North winds around 5 miles per hour. Sunshine mixed with clouds at times with fog in spots early tomorrow. Daytime highs approaching 86. That's your updated forecast. I'm meteorologist Jennifer Wojcicki. Right now, 82.

After this weekend, better days are on the way. They're called Next Weekend. And we'll play all your favorite songs then, too. 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

0: Taylor Swift and Opalide, and I heard there were so many Taylor Swift fans outside Madison Square Gardens. Can you imagine getting married and people are just outside trolling, you know?
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1: Here's your 98.9 The Mix forecast from Mid-Missouri's 48-hour weather center. Partly cloudy and foggy tonight with a chance for showers. Lows of aloft around 68. North winds around 5 miles per hour. Sunshine mixed with clouds at times with fog in spots early tomorrow. Daytime highs approaching 86. That's your updated forecast. I'm meteorologist Jennifer Wojcicki. Currently 79.

Bruno Mars and Locked Out of Heaven. Excellent Sunday night to you and an Independence Day weekend. Kelly West here. Let's get Madonna and Benson Boone on the way. Plus, we're going to talk about coffee and tea and soda. Up in 7.

Whether you start your day at 6 a.m. or 6 p.m., we've got your favorite songs round the clock. In fact, here comes another one right now. This is 98.9 The Mix.

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0: know that eating ultra-processed foods isn't good for us, but did you know that when you do, it increases your chances of suffering from depression by 25%? That is incredible. That's terrible. Fried chicken, energy drinks, sausages, potato chips, mass-produced bread, sweetened breakfast cereals, ice cream, all of my favorite things, honestly.
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3: Here's your 98.9 The Mix forecast for Mid-Missouri's 48-hour weather center. Partly cloudy skies with fog and spots overnight with a chance for showers. Lows around 68, northerly winds around 5 miles per hour. Daytime highs approaching 86. Monday, a mix of clouds and sun with fog at times early. That's your updated forecast. I'm meteorologist Jennifer Wojcicki. Right now, 73.

Shaboozy, a bar song tipsy. Thank you for joining me on this early morning. Hopefully you got today off. Fingers crossed. What's going on? Kelly West here. On the way, I'm going to hook you up with some Bruno Mars and Ed Sheeran. Here's Alex Warren, Fever Dream.

you've got places to be, but don't forget to take us along. We'll bring all your favorite songs to help you enjoy the ride. 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

0: Bruno Mars right there, and I just might. So Taylor Swift and Travis Kelce are married. Congratulations to them. Do you know they got married at Madison Square Garden? And I've been reading a lot of the comments, especially from New York City locals, talking about how they shut down Penn Station and other streets to make way for this. And the power apparently that used was quite a lot. If you get a second, go check out all the comments on Instagram.
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It has been an excellent 4th of July weekend. Taylor and Travis got married on July 3rd. Congratulations to them. It's got to be a storybook wedding. You know it was. Here's Deja and Austin.

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Partly cloudy skies with fog in spots overnight with a chance for showers. Lows around 68, northerly winds around 5 miles per hour. Daytime highs approaching 86. Monday, a mix of clouds and sun with fog at times early. That's your updated forecast. I'm meteorologist Jennifer Wyszynski. Right now, it's 71 degrees.

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0: That Too Sweet is wrapping it up for me, Kelly West here. I hope you have a fantastic rest of your 4th of July weekend if you get another day off. Talk to you soon.
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1: Here's your 98.9 The Mix forecast for Mid-Missouri's 48-hour weather center. Partly cloudy and foggy overnight with a slight chance for showers. Lows around 68, north winds around 5 miles per hour. High temperatures reach up to 86 with fog early Monday, a blend of clouds and sun. That's your updated forecast. I'm meteorologist Jennifer Wojcicki. Currently 71.

days, you need a plan. 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

0: Midnight Sun from Zara Larsson, and I have a feeling that's what Taylor Swift and Travis Kelce saw Saturday morning. I'm Blake Bowers. Their wedding had so many personal touches, and as a matter of fact, Jason and Kylie Kelce's kids were the flower girls, throwing petals out for her as she walked down the aisle. And to help improve the privacy, they wisely had the wedding ceremony one level up from ground level at Madison Square Garden. Both Taylor and Travis were in custom designs by Christian Dior, Travis in white. Taylor had a long gown with a train, and I doubt any of that lasted long once the wedding reception party train began.
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Good morning, all third shifters. Blake Powers waving at you. The new Taylor Swift Kelsey on the way. Also, Olivia Dean and Jonas Brothers with Sucker.

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Partly cloudy and foggy overnight with a slight chance for showers. Lows around 68, north winds around 5 miles per hour. High temperatures reach up to 86 with fog early Monday, a blend of clouds and sun. That's your updated forecast. I'm meteorologist Jennifer Wojcicki. Right now, it's 70 degrees.

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0: Penny Swims with Bad Dreams. I'm Blake Powers, and my next artist loves to sing about Texas. As a matter of fact, she will play the Moody Center in Austin, Texas on August 13th, and her name is Ella Langley. Choose in Texas, next.
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3: Here's your 98.9 The Mix forecast for Mid-Missouri's 48-hour weather center. Partly cloudy and foggy overnight with a slight chance for showers. Lows around 68, north winds around 5 miles per hour. High temperatures reach up to 86 with fog early Monday, a blend of clouds and sun. That's your updated forecast. I'm meteorologist Jennifer Wojcicki. Currently 71.

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if you haven't seen the season finale episode of Paramount Plus's Dutton Ranch, Blake Powers with a bit of a spoiler alert coming up after Somber, also The Weeknd, and Madonna and Sabrina Carpenter's Bring Your Love.

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0: Somber's home wrecker, and if you haven't seen the latest and season finale episode of Dutton Ranch, I'm Blake Powers. Here's a few teasers without giving out too much. Rip has to do exactly that to someone. Beth learns that someone close is a longtime criminal and has been hiding the profits. Also, Carter is still in a bad place. And I personally think Marshall's and Yellowstone's Luke Grimes is going to be needed to help them with the mess that they just got in. And that'll happen in season two.
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2: The U.S. Treasury quietly released its official financial report for 2025. It appears by its own numbers, the U.S. government seems insolvent. It's reported that the Treasury shows about $6 trillion in assets and over $47 trillion in liabilities. Add it all up, and it looks like the U.S. owes more than $130 trillion it doesn't have. If that were a family, they'd earn $52,000 a year, spend $73,000, and already be more than $1 million underwater. Any accountant would call that insolvent. 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

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One's working, one's looking for work, one's cleaning house because of their weird work hours. Been there, I get it. Britney Spears coming up, Ed Sheeran, right now Post Malone and Morgan Wallen. I had some help.

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1: 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It appears by its own numbers, the U.S. government seems insolvent. It's reported that the Treasury shows about $6 trillion in assets and over $47 trillion in liabilities. Add it all up, and it looks like the U.S. owes more than $130 trillion it doesn't have. 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
5: Here's your 98.9 The Mix forecast for Mid-Missouri's 48-hour weather center. Partly cloudy and foggy overnight with a slight chance for showers. Lows around 68, north winds around 5 miles per hour. High temperatures reach up to 86 with fog early Monday, a blend of clouds and sun. That's your updated forecast. I'm meteorologist Jennifer Wojcicki. Currently 71.

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0: Justin Bieber's Daisies, Blake Powers waving at you, and Taylor Swift. I'm wondering if she'll become Taylor Swift Kelsey or just Taylor Swift because it fits on a marquee much easier. She's next.
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1: Here's your 98.9 The Mix forecast for Mid-Missouri's 48-hour weather center. Lows level off around 68 with fog and spots early overnight under partly cloudy skies. Winds out of the north around 5 miles per hour. Daytime highs approaching 86 Monday. Sunshine mixed with clouds at times. That's your updated forecast. I'm meteorologist Jennifer Wojcicki. Right now, it's 70 degrees.

One of the biggest, most successful movies of all time is returning to theaters. Blake Powers with more after Harry Styles, Benson Boone, and Pink Panthers with Stateside.

Great music is cheaper than therapy. It makes you feel good and it's much easier to find. Yeah, we're right here when you need us. It's 98.9 The Mix.

0: Harry Styles with American Girls and Mel Gibson's The Passion of the Christ only cost $30 million to make, and it earned over $600 million globally. It became one of the most successful independent movies of all time. And now, to refresh movie watchers' memories, it's been remastered in 4K with Dolby Atmos sound, and it's returning to theaters for a limited run starting September 10th to the 17th. I'm Blake Powers, and as you may have heard, Mel is currently working on The Resurrection of the Christ, Part 1. That'll be in theaters next May 6th, and Part 2 in theaters May 25th of 2028, both on Ascension Day.
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0: Paul Russell's Little Blue Thing, and my next artist is celebrating her 11th week with the number one hit on the Billboard Hot 100. Ella Langley, Choosing Texas, next.
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1: Here's your 98.9 The Mix forecast for Mid-Missouri's 48-hour weather center. Lows around 68, fog and spots overnight under partly cloudy skies, northwesterly winds around 5 miles per hour. Highs level off around 85 with fog and spots early Monday, sunshine mixed with clouds at times. That's your updated forecast. I'm meteorologist Jennifer Vujicic. Currently 69.

Hey, if you haven't seen Minions and Monsters, I'll tell you something really interesting about that. Coming up after Olivia Dean, Justin Bieber, and Bruno Mars with Risk It All, I'm Blake Powers.

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0: Olivia Dean, It's So Easy to Fall in Love. And if you love Minions and Monsters, or maybe you haven't seen it yet, I'm Blake Powers. And since Minions began in 2010, one guy, French animator, director, producer, writer, and voice actor, Pierre Coffin, has voiced almost all of the Minions characters. But if you walk up to him and say, "Hey, Pierre, do me so-and-so," he can't. Because each section, when he records them, is recorded at a slow speed. And then it's pitched up by like 6 semitones. And the language Minionese is very difficult and multicultural. Japanese, German, Filipino, French, Hindi, Korean, Spanish, Indonesian. Yes, finely crafted multicultural gibberish.
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2: 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It appears by its own numbers, the U.S. government seems insolvent. 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

winds around 5 miles per hour. Highs level off around 85 with fog and spots early Monday, sunshine mixed with clouds at times. That's your updated forecast. I'm meteorologist Jennifer Wojcicki. Currently 68.

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And when it's payday, you go shopping. Yeah, we understand. Don't worry, we'll be right here when you get back. 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
2: Here's your 98.9 The Mix forecast for Mid-Missouri's 48-hour weather center. Slight chance of thunderstorms with fog in spots early today. Otherwise, a mix of clouds and sun. Daytime highs approaching 85. Winds out of the north around 5 miles per hour. Mainly clear tonight. Slight chance for storms, 67. That's your updated forecast. I'm meteorologist Jennifer Wojcicki. Right now, 68.

We'd like you to know that we are just talented human beings. Playing the hottest hits made by other talented human beings. Sorry, no AI here. 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

0: Alex Warren's Fever Dream, and the dream has finally come true for Taylor Swift and Travis Kelce. Wow. They were dressed so beautifully in Christian Dior, Travis in white. She was wearing a long gown with a train, and they kept it really personal. As a matter of fact, Jason and Kylie Kelce's kids were her flower girls, throwing petals out as she walked down the aisle. I'm Blake Powers, and they really wanted to make sure the ceremony was private, so they held it one level up from ground level at Madison Square Garden, and I think today is probably another recovery day.
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6: The U.S. Treasury quietly released its official financial report for 2025. It appears by its own numbers, the U.S. government seems insolvent. It's reported that the Treasury shows about $6 trillion in assets and over $47 trillion in liabilities. Add it all up, and it looks like the U.S. owes more than $130 trillion it doesn't have. 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

Remember when your parents punished you by sending you to your room? 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Oh!

0: Kyle Smith with Stargazing. I'm Blake Powers, and a bunch of friends told me Saturday night that after 4th of July fireworks in many cities across America, they couldn't see the stars to do any gazing because of the gunpowder. If you've ever been to a major fireworks show, you know what that's like. The air doesn't clear for a while. It's that lingering gunpowder smell. You'd think you could, you know, film a Western nearby and save a lot of money on the budget. Zara Larsson's Midnight Sun next.
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9: Here's your 98.9 The Mix forecast for Mid-Missouri's 48-hour weather center. Slight chance of thunderstorms with fog and spots early today. Otherwise, a mix of clouds and sun. Daytime highs approaching 85. Winds out of the north around 5 miles per hour. Mainly clear tonight. Slight chance for storms, 67. That's your updated forecast. I'm meteorologist Jennifer Vichitsky. Right now, 68.

news. We've been certified as the number one hit music station and the winner of this year's All Your Favorite Songs Award. Here, have another. 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

0: that he swims lose control. I'm wondering if they'll figure out a way how to use this next song in the soundtrack for Lestat the Vampire. Standing by Tame Impala, and they will do Dracula.
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2: Here's your 98.9 The Mix forecast for Mid-Missouri's 48-hour weather center. Slight chance of thunderstorms with fog in spots early today. Otherwise, a mix of clouds and sun. Daytime highs approaching 85. Winds out of the north around 5 miles per hour. Mainly clear tonight. Slight chance for storms, 67. That's your updated forecast. I'm meteorologist Jennifer Vichitsky. Currently, it's 67 degrees.

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1: Somewhere between work, emails, and errands, we suggest you slip in some of your favorite songs. 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

0: Choose in Texas. Ella Langley is on there. Bernie with you on a Monday. Thank you for stopping by. Today is the start of Nude Recreation Week. Comedian Tim Young talks about going to a nude beach.
1: Also, I went to a nude beach for the first time this summer. Wow, it's not what you think it is. And let me explain, it's not weird to see naked people. We see nudity all the time, you know, cable and R-rated movies. But those people in the movies have been pre-approved to be naked. They went through a casting director or somebody, you know. Everybody gets onto the nude beach. It's not the Playboy Channel down there. It's more like the Discovery Channel. I'm not sure who made the human body, especially after I saw the nudists involved in sporting activities. There's nothing more confusing than watching a naked man running. Some things are not so good at high speed. That's why I couldn't believe it when I found out the first Olympics in ancient Greece were performed completely in the nude. For hundreds of years. Why don't they bring this back to the Olympics? Boost the ratings? Who wouldn't tune in to see the nude luge? Put a new twist on the men's hurdles too, wouldn't it?
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the mix forecast for Mid-Missouri's 48-hour weather center. Slight chance of thunderstorms with fog and spots early today. Otherwise, a mix of clouds and sun. Daytime highs approaching 85. Winds out of the north around 5 miles per hour. Mainly clear tonight. Slight chance for storms, 67. That's your updated forecast. I'm meteorologist Jennifer Wojcicki. Right now, 69.

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But nah, here's another hit. 98.9 The Mix.

0: mystical, magical Benson Boone and Bernie with you coming here in just a few minutes. Newlywed Taylor Swift. I knew it. I knew you was on the way.
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2: The city of Dixon is welcoming a new police chief. Brian Gibbs will be sworn into office during the city council meeting on Monday, July 13th. Gibbs began his law enforcement career in Dixon and brings 14 years of experience, including service with the Pulaski County Sheriff's Office, the Camden County Prosecuting Attorney's Office, the Pulaski County Prosecutor's Office, and the St. Robert Police Department. City leaders say they look forward to his leadership and commitment to public safety. A fatal crash in central Missouri claimed the life of a 73-year-old man Thursday afternoon. The Highway Patrol says the man was driving a Polaris UTV when he pulled into the path of an oncoming SUV on Highway 64. He was pronounced dead at the scene. A 19-year-old woman from Lebanon driving the SUV suffered moderate injuries and was taken to an Osage Beach hospital. Missouri S&T has once again earned international recognition. The university's Mars rover design team captured first place at the 2026 University Rover Challenge in Utah, beating 37 teams from around the world. The student-built rover named Athena posted the highest score in the competition's history and successfully completed challenging missions across rugged terrain. A new audit from Missouri State Auditor Scott Fitzpatrick criticizes former Governor Mike Parson's office for poor record-keeping involving state aircraft travel. Auditors found that nearly one-third of the governor's flights lacked documentation showing a state business purpose and also cited questionable staff payments and missing public records. Parson disputes the findings, calling them differences in interpretation rather than wrongdoing. That's the latest from Sunny 104.5 and 98.9 The Mix.
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5: Here's your 98.9 The Mix forecast for Mid-Missouri's 48-hour weather center. Slight chance of thunderstorms with fog and spots early today. Otherwise, a mix of clouds and sun. Daytime highs approaching 85. Winds out of the north around 5 miles per hour. Mainly clear tonight. Slight chance for storms 67. That's your updated forecast. I'm meteorologist Jennifer Wichitsky. Right now, 69.
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1: Good morning. Welcome to Monday. Here's what's happening. Taylor Swift and Travis Kelce are married. Of course, we know that. Did so Friday at Madison Square Garden. Did you know this? Ahead of the ceremony, they donated some $26 million to various charities. Nine of them based in New York where they got married. Beneficiaries include food pantries, educational and music programs, children's hospitals, animal cruelty organizations, and Dolly Parton's Imagination Library, among others. Why the $26 million? Why is that specific number important? Well, Taylor's favorite number is 13, so maybe it's a symbolic donation of $13 million for each charity. Maybe? I don't know. Beyonce celebrated the 4th of July by releasing her first new song since Cowboy Carter. It's called Morning Dew, parenthetically, donk, close parentheses. It's part of her 20th anniversary reissue of her second album, B-Day. The new song kicked off a countdown to September the 4th, where she'll reissue the entire album. It's also her birthday. The song was recorded in 2013. Morning Dew, donk. Progressive Commercial Insurance, protecting your business vehicles 24/7. 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Let's make it a great day, and that's The Download.
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therapy. 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

It's your alarm clock throwback, and today we are throwing it back to about 5 years and featuring Elle King, the birthday girl, belated birthday girl, that is. She turned 37 years young on the 3rd, and here she is with Miranda Lambert. This is called Drunk. It was a hit on both pop and country radio when it was released. It's on 98.9 The Mix. Today's alarm clock throwback. Good morning.

0: Espresso from Sabrina Carpenter on 98.9 The Mix, playing today's best music mix. Jamie Turner in the house. Good morning to you. And we have more music on the way from Harry Styles. We'll also hear from Luke Combs in just a few moments. Supposed to get 85 today and be in the 90s the rest of this week. Not bad. We'll take it. 85. It's hotter than that other places. The latest luxury status symbol is custom-built snow rooms. If you're wealthy enough, you can now install your own private winter with snowfall, icy walls, and freezing temperatures. It's basically the opposite of a sauna. You can literally push a button and it starts snowing. The tech is actually similar to what ski resorts have, but these are indoor blizzards. This isn't new. A few billionaires already have snow rooms. One even has one on his super yacht. But now, slightly less rich people are trying to get them too. It's part of a wellness trend, like cold plunges. They're not becoming more affordable, so you won't be choosing between an ice bath and a snow room. How much? Snow rooms are about $130,000. That's not even the price of a house anymore. So you're better off to find a spa that has one. Or my idea. Here's what I did one summer when my air conditioner went out. Because I didn't have time to get to the repair shop. I went to the gas station. They had those coolers there where they keep the beer. And then you can just walk into and grab a big 24-pack of beer. They keep those super cold, ice cold, refreshingly cold, because they want your beer to be refreshingly cold. So I would just hang out in that for like 5 minutes. And really cooled me down. I felt great. And then I would go back in my car and head home. Ugh. In August, that felt pretty amazing. And that never let me down. So there is a cheaper alternative for you.
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8: Here's your 98.9 The Mix forecast for Mid-Missouri's 48-hour weather center. Slight chance of thunderstorms with fog and spots early today. Otherwise, a mix of clouds and sun. Daytime highs approaching 85. Winds out of the north around 5 miles per hour. Mainly clear tonight. Slight chance for storms, 67. That's your updated forecast. I'm meteorologist Jennifer Vichitsky. Right now, 68.
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0: 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Oh, we got to celebrate the best way possible. We got to go to Fort Leonard Wood and do all the things. I even got to introduce bands. That was fun. Thanks for allowing me to do that, Fort Leonard Wood MWR. That was a great time. I love interacting with the music artists. I haven't done that in a while. Haven't been on Fort Leonard Wood in a while. Everybody was so hospitable. Everybody was so kind and very helpful. We appreciate that. Brought Colton Kay down from our sister station in Versailles at the Lake of the Ozarks, the Lakes Country Music Station. KS95 is what we call it. And he was impressed with Fort Leonard Wood. He had never been there before. He was like, this is like a whole city. I said, yep. He goes, I don't know what I was expecting. But yeah, it was amazing. And he was impressed and really had a good time. He drove our truck, our giant sign truck that you can see from space. And anyway, that's what was displaying our 98.9 The Mix logo and our Sunny 104.5 logo. And we were glad to have that down here as well. We were glad to be there and celebrating with our men and women in uniform. It was just a great time, and we thank Fort Leonard Wood and Fort Leonard Wood MWR for allowing us the opportunity to come back on post. It's been a long time. Everybody was trying to figure out, how long has it been since you guys have been there? Too long. I want to say 10 years, because even when I worked here 10 years ago, we hadn't been on post for a little while. And public affairs was saying, there was a time where you guys were here just about every week. Hey, we'll go anytime you ask us. We don't want to exert our authority, but we don't have any authority really, but we're happy to be there anytime. Just ask. All you have to do. Just that simple. So let me get to the point. I know I have a problem doing that. We want to see your 4th of July photos from this weekend. We had some photos on our Facebook page of the amazing fireworks display, which was just beautiful. I know there were lots of other celebrations going this weekend, so we'd like to see your photos of the fireworks from those events. Share them with us on our Facebook page. We've got a video of the fireworks display from Fort Leonard Wood. You can see that on our Facebook page at KFLW 98.9 The Mix on Facebook. So when you get there, just go to the comments and share your photo. Just that simple. We'd love to see them. We've got some good-looking comments there so far. From Jordan, she shared a really cute picture of her kids watching fireworks. Laura has a really good video. I can tell Laura was there because I remember those fireworks. Julie, several from Julie. Thank you, Julie. And you should submit photos as well. Like and follow KFLW 98.9 The Mix on Facebook and sound off with the station playing today's best music mix.
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2: The city of Dixon is welcoming a new police chief. Brian Gibbs will be sworn into office during the city council meeting on Monday, July 13th. Gibbs began his law enforcement career in Dixon and brings 14 years of experience, including service with the Pulaski County Sheriff's Office, the Camden County Prosecuting Attorney's Office, the Pulaski County Prosecutor's Office, and the St. Robert Police Department. City leaders say they look forward to his leadership and commitment to public safety. A fatal crash in central Missouri claimed the life of a 73-year-old man Thursday afternoon. The Highway Patrol says the man was driving a Polaris UTV when he pulled into the path of an oncoming SUV on Highway 64. He was pronounced dead at the scene. A 19-year-old woman from Lebanon driving the SUV suffered moderate injuries and was taken to an Osage Beach hospital. Missouri S&T has once again earned international recognition. The university's Mars rover design team captured first place at the 2026 University Rover Challenge in Utah, beating 37 teams from around the world. The student-built rover named Athena posted the highest score in the competition's history and successfully completed challenging missions across rugged terrain. A new audit from Missouri State Auditor Scott Fitzpatrick criticizes former Governor Mike Parson's office for poor record-keeping involving state aircraft travel. Auditors found that nearly one-third of the governor's flights lacked documentation showing a state business purpose and also cited questionable staff payments and missing public records. Parson disputes the findings, calling them differences in interpretation rather than wrongdoing. That's the latest from Sunny 104.5 and 98.9 The Mix.
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14: Command Sergeant Major retired David Carmody Lay, age 93, of Waynesville, passed away Monday, June 29th. He is survived by his wife, Taesoon Lay, of The Home, four children, David of Columbia, Karen Talley of Warrensburg, June Bales of Waynesville, and Brenda Stanton, also of Waynesville, along with eight grandchildren and six great-grandchildren. Graveside services and full military honors for Lay will be held at 1 p.m. Tuesday, July 7th, at Missouri Veterans Cemetery in Waynesville, under the care and direction of Memorial Chapels and Crematory of Waynesville, St. Robert. Visitation will be held Tuesday at 11:30 until 12:45 at the funeral home. 58-year-old Marty Murray died June 24th at the age of 58. He is survived by his son, Alex, one brother, Mitchell Murray, two sisters, Mitzi Augustine and Michelle Murray, along with two nephews, Derek Murray and Cody Augustine. Private family services will follow at a later date. Cremation arrangements are under the care and direction of Memorial Chapels and Crematory of Waynesville St. Robert.
13: This celebration of life is presented by Memorial Chapel of Waynesville, St. Robert, and Richland.
6: Here's your 98.9 The Mix forecast for Mid-Missouri's 48-hour weather center. Slight chance of thunderstorms with fog and spots early today. Otherwise, a mix of clouds and sun. Daytime highs approaching 85. Winds out of the north around 5 miles per hour. Mainly clear tonight. Slight chance for storms, 67. That's your updated forecast. I'm meteorologist Jennifer Vichitsky. Currently, it's 70 degrees.

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1: There you go. I created that for my kids. There you go. And speaking of Minions, Minions and Monsters earned $36.4 million in its opening three-day weekend and $61.4 million over the five-day 4th of July holiday. Enough to place number one, but still the franchise low. Previous entries, Despicable Me 4 and Minions, The Rise of Gru, each earned over $120 million in comparable five-day runs. Overseas, the film performed stronger, grossing $98.43 million across 71 markets. Toy Story 5 landed at number 2 with $31 million, while newcomer Young Washington surprised at number 3. Supergirl faced a staggering 74% decline, placing number 4, while Steven Spielberg's Disclosure Day rounds out the top 5 during this 4th of July holiday weekend. And the big story of the weekend, you guessed, Taylor and Travis wed Friday at New York's Madison Square Garden before roughly 1,000 guests, including Ed Sheeran, Paul McCartney, Tom Hanks, Steven Spielberg, Emma Stone. Who wasn't there? Okay, I wasn't there. But yeah, just about everybody who's anybody in Hollywood was at this wedding. Stevie Nicks performed a little intimate concert. Paul McCartney reportedly performed I Want to Hold Your Hand for the first time in 62 years. I never thought about that. I didn't realize they hadn't performed that in concert since it was originally released. Interesting. And by the way, Adam Sandler was their officiant. I would have wanted Paul McCartney to officiate. You know, I could just hear it now. Do you, Travis, take this lovely woman to be your lawfully wedded wife? I do. All right, then. Let's rock and roll. 1, 2, 3, 4. That would be the ultimate right there. I could just, you know, be a happy man if that were the case, if that were my wedding. Outstanding. Taylor Now. This is I Knew It, I Knew You. On 98.9 The Mix, and more entertainment news next hour. 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

0: Researchers in the Netherlands have developed a smartphone app that can predict asthma. It works by detecting subtle changes in a person's voice and then can predict asthma or COPD flare-ups before symptoms become severe. Scientists hope the technology could eventually help people seek treatment earlier and avoid more serious complications. That should tell me something good for a Monday, July 6th, 2026.
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Kelly on 98.9 The Mix, today's best music mix. There's a woman who was arrested after hiring a clown to attend every one of her ex's softball games and clap sarcastically. I think I found my retirement job. Revenge clown. As long as you don't get the crap beat out of you, be okay. Teddy Swims now on 98.9 The Mix. This is Mr. Know-It-All. Good morning.

Ava Max on 98.9 The Mix, playing today's best music mix with Ella Langley and Somber coming up. Big weekend on Fort Leonard Wood. We had a great time Saturday for the 4th of July ceremony and the celebration. The kids' games were a lot of fun. I didn't play in them, of course, but my kids did. Actually, they only wanted to do one thing. Well, my daughter wanted to ride ponies, which she did. She had a great time. Then she and my son, my youngest son, Jackson, they decided they wanted to play this. Well, it's like an American Gladiators game where they get on top of this bounce house and walk across this platform towards each other with these giant sticks that have a, you know, big soft thing on the end and just battle each other. They waited. We waited 40 minutes in that line. And they battled it out. Jackson knocked her down. He did feel bad about that. I was proud of him for that. But he knocked her down. And as soon as she, fell, or as soon as she jumped down, then he jumped down as well. Threw his little stick down and was excited to jump. I think he was more happy about that than knocking her off the platform. He was all excited about knocking her off the platform until he actually did it and knocked her down. But it was a lot of fun. It was a great event. Wish you could have been there if you weren't. There's always next year. And we hope to do it again next year with Fort Leonard Wood. And celebrate 251 years of awesomeness. Now, we gave away lots of fireworks last week. That was also a lot of fun. I have for you now the top five fireworks names. And fireworks names. And these are very real. They always have.

0: 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Unicorn Puke.
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15: Here's your 98.9 The Mix forecast from Mid-Missouri's 48-hour weather center. Slight chance for storms and foggy early today. Otherwise, a blend of clouds and sun. Highs level off around 85. Winds out of the north around 5 miles per hour. Slight chance of thunderstorms. Tonight, lows level off around 67, mainly clear. That's your updated forecast. I'm meteorologist Jennifer Wichitsky. Currently 73.
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2: 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All the information is on their Facebook page and Instagram page at FLWMWR or leonardwood.armymwr.com. 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We have local news coming up at 8, and we'll tell you about a shooting that happened over the weekend here in Pulaski County. That's on the way, along with music from Bruno Mars and fun next.
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2: The Pulaski County Sheriff's Office is asking for the public's help as deputies investigate a shooting that left one person injured. This was reported by Sheriff Stacy Ball, the Pulaski County Sheriff, on a Facebook post yesterday. According to the Pulaski County Sheriff's Office, the shooting happened Sunday on Spruce Road. No approximate time of day was given in the social media post on Facebook. The victim was shot and taken to a hospital for treatment. Authorities have not released the victim's condition. Investigators say they're still in the early stages of the case and are working to determine what led up to the shooting. However, based on the evidence collected so far, deputies believe the shooting was targeted and not a random act. Right now, the only description investigators have is of a gray SUV that was seen leaving the area after the shooting. The vehicle was reportedly traveling towards South Highway 17 in the direction of Buckhorn and may have continued through the intersection of Spruce Road and South 17 past the Shell station and toward the Lakeway area. The sheriff's office believes someone may have information that could help identify the person responsible. Investigators are asking anyone who saw a gray SUV leaving the area at a high rate of speed, witnessed suspicious activity around the time of the shooting, or has heard anyone discussing the incident to contact the Pulaski County Sheriff's Office. Tipsters can remain anonymous. That's the latest from Sunny 104.5 and 98.9 The Mix.
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7: Here's your 98.9 The Mix forecast from Mid-Missouri's 48-hour weather center. Slight chance for storms and foggy early today. Otherwise, a blend of clouds and sun. Highs level off around 85. Winds out of the north around 5 miles per hour. Slight chance of thunderstorms. Tonight, lows level off around 67, mainly clear. That's your updated forecast. I'm meteorologist Jennifer Wojcicki. Right now, it's 75 degrees.
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That's the brand new one from Gracie Abrams. It's called Hit the Wall on 98.9 The Mix. And this is entertainment news for you, Monday, July 6th. Taylor Swift and Travis Kelce asked their wedding guests not to bring gifts. Instead, they did the giving. I guess they already had a couple of toasters. Ahead of the ceremony, they donated $26 million to various charities, nine of which are based in New York, where they got married. The beneficiaries included food pantries, educational and music programs, children's hospitals, an animal cruelty program, and Dolly Parton's Imagination Library. One of the food banks is located in Rhode Island, where Taylor has a home. And money also went to Children's Mercy Hospital in Kansas City, where Kelce plays for the Chiefs, obviously. You know that. Why $26 million? Well, Taylor's favorite number is 13, so maybe it's a symbolic donation of $13 million each. Maybe? No? Anyway. Harry Styles wrapped up a historic 12-night Wembley Stadium residency on July 4th, setting the record for the most performances by any artist at the venue in a single year. The run surpassed Coldplay's 10-night 2025 record and Taylor's 8-night solo artist mark from 2024. A pride celebration featuring dancers and drag performers opened the final show. Styles' sister, Gemma, unveiled a commemorative banner before a fireworks display, telling the crowd, "I'm so proud of you, proud of who you are, and who you allow other people to be." Styles also performed Sweet Creature live for the first time on the tour. The Together Together residency continues in 2026, which with dates in Sao Paulo, Mexico City, Melbourne, and a 30-show Madison Square Garden run. Maybe Branson. I mean, he's performing at all the other residencies. Why not Branson? Would be interesting to see. Go see him, sure. Usher coming up. Olivia Dean. Three things you didn't know later on this hour. We'll try to get Patrick on the line from Ed Morse Ford. Now it's Sienna Spiro on The Mix.

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1: 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We play all your favorites whenever you need them. 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

0: The long set of music during your morning commute. Now, ladies and gentlemen, boys and girls, phone the neighbors, wake the kids. It's three things you didn't know for a Monday, July 6th. Monday is the only day of the week that has a one-word anagram. It's dynamo. That's where you take a word and jumble the letters to form another word or phrase. According to a producer, actor Alan Young was chosen for the lead role on Mr. Ed because he just seemed like the sort of guy a horse would talk to. Of course, of course. And let's see. One more for you this morning. Oh, yeah. You might want to put your cereal down while you're hearing this one. Yeah, it gets icky. You produce between 1 and 2 liters of nasal mucus every day. And you wind up swallowing most of it. Three things. Well, two things you didn't know. One you probably didn't want to know. I'll give you another one. Those inflatable dancing tubes you see outside car dealerships have only been around since 1996. They were originally invented as part of the opening ceremonies for the 1996 Olympics in Atlanta. The guys that invented those were like, what are we going to do with these things now that the Olympics are over? Let's give them to car dealers. Yeah. Three things you didn't know for a Monday, July 6th, 2026.
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0: I'm meteorologist Jennifer Wojcicki. Right now, it's 70 degrees.
1: We keep topping ourselves with every song. This next one is better than the last one. You know, like your iPhone. 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

0: Taylor on 98.9 The Mix. Swifties are questioning if this is real or not, but what looks to be an embroidered handkerchief that Taylor Swift and Travis Kelce gave to wedding guests being for sale on eBay. It's currently listed for $99 and does have the TNT logo on it. The fan account at the T Supdates shared a screenshot with the caption, "An undeserving invitee is selling their handkerchief from Taylor Swift's wedding on X." That's when Swifties began to wonder if the item is authentic. There are zero reviews on the account, and it made fans wonder if the listing is a scam. Doesn't say if it's been used or not. That's what I would want to find
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4: AP News, I'm Marcela Sanchez. Russia has launched missile and drone attacks on Kyiv, killing at least 12 people. Ukrainian President Volodymyr Zelensky is expected to address the issue at a NATO summit in Turkey. The war has strained the global supply of Patriot interceptors, crucial for Ukraine's defense. Russia says the attack targeted weapons factories, but these claims are unverified. President Trump will also be attending the NATO summit in Turkey, where he'll meet with Zelensky to discuss Kyiv's war with Russia. Trump is expected to leave this evening. A funeral procession for Iran's late Supreme Leader Ayatollah Ali Khamenei began through Tehran today. Khamenei's flag-draped coffin was accompanied by those of his family members also killed on February 28th. An airstrike killed Khamenei at the start of the war launched by the U.S. and Israel. Iran's new supreme leader, Ayatollah Mojtaba Khamenei, has yet to make an appearance in the funeral ceremonies, which are unfolding over several days. In other news, Trump last week pardoned 11 people. AP correspondent Donna Warder has more.
5: President Donald Trump pardoned 11 people Friday, including 9 the White House said helped people bypass emissions control systems on vehicles. Also pardoned, Adam Kidon, who was sentenced to nearly 6 years in prison for fraud and conspiracy related to the purchase of a fleet of gambling boats. The case was part of a broader investigation of the notorious lobbying scandal involving Kidon's business partner, Jack Abramoff. And the 11th person pardoned, ranch owner Jack Harvard. The White House did not say what he was pardoned for, but praised him for allowing the U.S. military and NATO troops to train on his land for free. Donna Warder, Washington.
4: European shares advanced today after a retreat in Asian markets and U.S. futures climbed. This is AP News.
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13: Here's your 98.9 The Mix forecast from Mid-Missouri's 48-hour weather center. Slight chance for storms and foggy early today. Otherwise, a blend of clouds and sun. Highs level off around 85. Winds out of the north around 5 miles per hour. Slight chance of thunderstorms. Tonight, lows level off around 67, mainly clear. That's your updated forecast. I'm meteorologist Jennifer Vucicki. Right now, 72.

0: 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Where the sun shines bright and the vibes are just right.
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0: Somber home record, 98.9 The Mix. He was at the Travis and Taylor wedding over the weekend, along with Nikki Glaser. The Dixie Chicks were there. I'd imagine they weren't very busy. Brad Pitt, Bradley Cooper, Ethan Hawke, Ed Sheeran, Dakota Johnson, Dua Lipa, Jessica Alba, Tom Brady, Chris Rock, Nelly Spice. It would be quicker for me to tell you who wasn't invited. such as Blake Lively and Ryan Reynolds. Well, you could have put money on that one. A source also says Taylor's in a different place now, and she just wants to be around people she trusts and who bring her peace. As far as she's concerned, their relationship, their friendship is done. Chiefs kicker Harrison Butker. Might remember him. He's the guy who said that women belong in the home. Yeah, I can imagine that he would not score an invite, and he didn't.
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0: What are you doing? 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
12: Oh, that sounds good, doesn't it? But to me, I prefer Nashville hot chicken. That's my jam right there. I can actually make that. I've made it a couple of times, and my oldest son actually liked it. Also, I'm not going to throw out the business name here, but a great restaurant or a great caterer, let's put it that way. In this area, his son was staying at my house, and we made Nashville hot chicken, and the kid was like, oh, this is so good. I'm going to have to tell my dad about this. I was like, wow, that's like, you know, Chef Boyardee's kid staying at your house and telling you he loves your pizza. Kind of, sort of. Katy Perry on the way. We'll hear from Ellen Langley. All right here. Celebrate National Fried Chicken Day responsibly, my friends.
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18: Here's your 98.9 The Mix forecast from Mid-Missouri's 48-hour weather center. Slight chance for storms and foggy early today. Otherwise, a blend of clouds and sun. Highs level off around 85. Winds out of the north around 5 miles per hour. Slight chance of thunderstorms. Tonight, lows level off around 67, mainly clear. That's your updated forecast. I'm meteorologist Jennifer Wojcicki. Right now, it's 77 degrees.
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0: that's going to do it for me today. We'll do it again tomorrow morning, bright and early at 6 a.m. all over again. Until then, this is Jamie Turner saying thank you so much for listening. Buckle up. God bless. And always, always, hug your babies.
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1: AP News, I'm Marcela Sanchez. The Belgian Soccer Federation wants an explanation from FIFA about the decision to let U.S. forward Valeron Balogun play at the World Cup despite getting a red card in his previous game. The penalty was lifted after President Trump asked FIFA's president to have it reviewed. Belgium will take on the U.S. later today for a spot in the quarterfinals. A week-long preliminary hearing for the man accused of killing conservative activist Charlie Kirk will begin later this morning. Prosecutors will aim to show that they have enough evidence against Tyler Robinson to proceed to a trial. The 23-year-old is charged with aggravated murder in the September 10th assassination of Kirk on the Utah Valley University campus. Kirk's parents and his widow, Erica Kirk, will attend the hearing. In Iran, mourners flooded the capital for a procession as part of the funeral for the late Supreme Leader Ayatollah Ali Khamenei. The AP's Charles de Ledesma reports many of the mourners were calling for Trump's death.
2: Khamenei's flag-draped coffin and those of members of his family killed on February 28 were on a truck decorated to resemble the ornamental grating that surrounds the shrine of an imam. The truck crept through the crowds, who reached out to touch the grating. Some threw scarves and other items for attendants to brush against the coffin, a common practice in Iran seen as a blessing. Attendants sprayed misted water across the crowds to cool them in the high summertime temperatures. The massive turnout, encouraged by Iran's theocracy as a sign of strength, comes as it negotiates with the US over a permanent end to the war that killed the 86-year-old cleric. I'm Charles Ledesma.
1: Trump rang the opening bells for the New York Stock Exchange and the Nasdaq from the Oval Office today. More information at apnews.com. 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
6: Here's your 98.9 The Mix forecast from Mid-Missouri's 48-hour weather center. Slight chance for storms and foggy early today. Otherwise, a blend of clouds and sun. Highs level off around 85. Winds out of the north around 5 miles per hour. Slight chance of thunderstorms. Tonight, lows level off around 67, mainly clear. That's your updated forecast. I'm meteorologist Jennifer Wojcicki. Right now, it's 77 degrees.
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7: 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Tis-tis-tis-tis-tis-tis-tis-tis-tis-tis-tis-tis-tis-tis-tis-tis-tis-tis-tis-tis-tis-tis-tis-tis-tis-tis-tis-tis-tis-tis-tis-tis-tis-tis-tis-tis-tis-tis-tis-tis-tis-tis-tis-tis-tis-tis-tis-tis-tis-tis-tis-tis-tis-tis-tis-tis-tis-tis-tis-tis-tis-tis-tis-tis-tis-tis-tis-tis-tis-tis-tis-tis-tis-tis-tis-tis-tis-tis-tis-tis-tis-tis-tis-tis-tis-tis-tis-tis-tis-tis-tis-tis-tis-tis-tis-tis-tis-tis-tis-tis-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

0: Watermelon Sugar.
1: Harry Styles, Watermelon Sugar. Harry surprised the crowd at Wembley Stadium on Friday, July 3rd, performing to Ghost for the first time on this tour. Many think it was a nod to his ex-girlfriend Taylor Swift getting married to Travis Kelce in New York City that same day. His fiancée Zoe Kravitz was at the wedding. We'll talk more about that wedding coming up. Right now, it's Benson Boone.

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Because we're all about you. We play your favorite songs in your town on your radio. 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

0: Taylor Swift, I Knew It, I Knew You. Congrats to Taylor and Travis Kelce, who are officially married, tying the knot Friday at Madison Square Garden. Taylor's brother, Austin, served as her man of honor, and Travis's brother, Jason, was his best man, and that was the entire wedding party. Now, here's the craziest thing to me. Adam Sandler is the one who married them. He was the one who officiated the ceremony. Sponsored by Progressive Insurance, protect your family, your phone, and your furry friends with Life electronic device and pet health insurance.
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0: Justin Bieber with Daisies. Did you know today, July 6th, is National Air Traffic Control Day? So shout out to the unsung heroes of aviation safety. Managing thousands of aircraft at any given second, this day celebrates the focus, skill, and vital role air traffic controllers play in getting millions of passengers safely to their destinations every single day.
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9: Here's your 98.9 The Mix forecast from Mid-Missouri's 48-hour weather center. Slight chance for storms and foggy early today. Otherwise, a blend of clouds and sun. Highs level off around 85. Winds out of the north around 5 miles per hour. Slight chance of thunderstorms. Tonight, lows level off around 67, mainly clear. That's your updated forecast. I'm meteorologist Jennifer Vuchitsky. Right now, it's 77 degrees.
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1: AP News. Good morning, I'm Ed Donahue. The Belgian Soccer Federation is demanding an explanation from FIFA after Team USA forward Flo Balogun was allowed to play at the World Cup despite getting a red card in his previous game. The decision forcing Balogun to sit out tonight's game with Belgium was overturned.
2: They made the right decision because, number one, it wasn't a foul. And you want to see a game with your best players. You don't want to say, how would you feel if I took, Messi out. Look, you know, he ran into somebody. Or we took Ronaldo.
1: President Trump says he didn't force FIFA President Gianni Infantino to make this decision.
2: How do you penalize him for a game that hasn't been played yet? It's very unfair. You can't do that. So, yes, I asked for a review by FIFA. I spoke to a man who's highly respected, and by the way, whose level of respect has gone up tenfold.
1: President Trump rang the opening bells for the New York Stock Exchange and the NASDAQ from the Oval Office. The president was asked about talks with Iran.
2: We're going to win one way or the other. We're either going to make a deal or we're going to finish the job, okay? And it won't be tough to finish the job. I'd rather make a deal because I don't want to affect 91 million people. We can knock down their bridges in 1 hour. We can knock out their energy supply.
1: Mourners dressed in black flooded into Iran's capital for a procession as part of the funeral of the late Supreme Leader Ayatollah Ali Khamenei. A police officer responding to a 911 call about gunshots at a home in Ohio was shot and killed. County Sheriff Tom Ballinger says the suspect and two other people also died.
3: Our dispatch center received 911 call of some type of disturbance and shots fired. Officers responded to the area and immediately started taking fire.
1: This is AP News.
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7: Here's your 98.9 The Mix forecast from Mid-Missouri's 48-hour weather center. Slight chance for storms and foggy early today. Otherwise, a blend of clouds and sun. Highs level off around 85. Winds out of the north around 5 miles per hour. Slight chance of thunderstorms. Tonight, lows level off around 67, mainly clear. That's your updated forecast. I'm meteorologist Jennifer Wojcicki. Right now, it's 81 degrees.
8: Take-

Chaperones, Pink Pony Club, Harry Styles just broke a Guinness World Record with his Together Together tour at Wembley Stadium in London. I'll tell you all about it coming up. It's Harry Styles with American Girls.

we've got here is your favorite hit music starter pack. One radio, two ears, one volume knob, and the best hits all day long. 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

0: Olivia Dean, so easy. Harry Styles just did 12 shows at Wembley Stadium in London on the Together Together tour, the final show this past Saturday night, and he earned a Guinness World Record for the longest run by a musician at the venue during a single tour. His sister, Gemma Styles, surprised him coming out on stage, taking the microphone and addressing the sold-out crowd. Thanking Harry for his incredible impact, she reflected on how she views him as a brother, uncle, and best friend in day-to-day life, and shared her awe at the indescribable community that has grown around him. I don't think there was a dry eye in the entire place. Up next for Harry on the Together Together tour, Sao Paulo, Brazil, the first show happening July 17th.
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13: Here's your 98.9 The Mix forecast from Mid-Missouri's 48-hour weather center. Slight chance for storms and foggy early today. Otherwise, a blend of clouds and sun. Highs level off around 85. Winds out of the north around 5 miles per hour. Slight chance of thunderstorms. Tonight, lows level off around 67, mainly clear. That's your updated forecast. I'm meteorologist Jennifer Wojcicki. Right now, it's 81 degrees.
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0: Taylor Swift? Opalite, with all the wedding talk, I didn't even think about who caught Taylor's bouquet. Turns out it's Ashley Smith, the older sister of Chiefs offensive lineman Trey Smith, one of Travis Kelce's longtime teammates and friends. She shared a photo with the bouquet and said, "And somehow I ended up catching Tay-Tay's bouquet. So here's to believing it's bringing a lifetime of love, luck, and laughter my way. Congratulations, Taylor and Travis. Cheers to forever, TNT."
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4: AP News, I'm Ed Donahue. President Trump says he did not influence FIFA to overturn a red card against Team USA's Flo Balogun. He is being allowed to play tonight against Belgium.
5: That wasn't a foul. That wasn't even an infraction. That was two guys running full speed that happened to crash into each other. You can't take your foot and properly place it on somebody else's foot when you're going, no, these were two great athletes that got tangled up.
4: The Belgian Soccer Federation wants answers. Thomas Tuchel had one of his Britain players get a red card in last night's game.
6: Where does this end now? Do we appeal if a yellow card is not a yellow card? Do we think it's not a red card? Or who thinks it? Where does this start and where does this end? It's my question. I don't have an answer.
4: The Belgian Federation says it has still not received either FIFA's decision or any explanation regarding the matter. From the White House, President Trump sounded the opening bells for the New York Stock Exchange and the NASDAQ to reflect how the president has increasingly tied his presidency to the stock market. A week-long preliminary hearing for the man accused of killing conservative activist Charlie Kirk gets underway in Utah. Prosecutors will aim to show they have enough evidence against Tyler Robinson to proceed to a trial. Microsoft announced it is cutting 4,800 jobs, including many in its Xbox division. Russia launched a massive missile and drone attack on Ukraine, killing at least 21 people. The assault highlights gaps in Ukraine's air defenses, particularly the need for more U.S.-made Patriot interceptor missiles. Authorities report at least 500 people have died from over 1,500 confirmed Ebola cases in Congo. Frontline workers are threatening to strike over unpaid benefits and poor working conditions. A swimmer was bitten on the foot in a suspected shark attack over the weekend at a New York beach. Authorities temporarily closed Jones Beach. This is AP News.
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12: Here's your 98.9 The Mix forecast from Mid-Missouri's 48-hour weather center. Slight chance for storms this afternoon. Otherwise, a mix of clouds and sun. High temperatures reach up to 85. North winds 5 to 10 miles per hour. Slight chance of thunderstorms. Tonight, lows level off around 67. Mainly clear skies. That's your updated forecast. I'm meteorologist Jennifer Wojcicki. Currently 81.
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Bieber with Sorry. Justin spent his 4th of July weekend on the lake in Idaho. I'll tell you more coming up. Right now, Ariana Grande, Hate That I Made You Love Me.

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0: Bruno Mars, Risk It All. I don't know why, but I feel like the last place I'd expect to see Justin Bieber is on a lake in Idaho, but that's exactly where he was yesterday. He was spotted around 11 a.m. getting off a boat that had other folks on it, but he jumped onto what looked like an electric paddleboard, wearing pink swim trunks, no shirt, and decided to cruise around Lake Coeur d'Alene by himself on that paddleboard for about an hour. Now, he was seen earlier during the 4th of July weekend hanging out with Hailey Bieber, Kendall Jenner, and Jacob Elordi. 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

Kelsey Page here with you, and I'd like to apologize to my coworkers in advance, but I really like to sing this one at the top of my lungs. 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
1: Benson Boone, Beautiful Things. 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Sylvester Stallone is 80, 50 Cent, 51. Kevin Hart is 47. Fred Dreyer, 80. Grant Goodeve is 74. 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
12: Here's your 98.9 The Mix forecast from Mid-Missouri's 48-hour weather center. Slight chance for storms this afternoon, otherwise a mix of clouds and sun. High temperatures reach up to 85. North winds 5 to 10 miles per hour. Slight chance of thunderstorms tonight, lows level off around 67, mainly clear skies. That's your updated forecast. I'm meteorologist Jennifer Wojcicki. Right now, it's 79 degrees.
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somewhere between work, emails, and errands, we suggest you slip in some of your favorite songs. 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
1: AP News. I'm Ed Donahue. President Trump says he did not influence FIFA to overturn a red card against Team USA's Flo Balogun. He is being allowed to play tonight against Belgium.
2: That wasn't a foul. That wasn't even an infraction. That was two guys running full speed that happened to crash into each other. You can't take your foot and properly place it on somebody else's foot when you're going. No, these were two great athletes that got tangled up.
1: The Belgian Soccer Federation wants answers. Thomas Tuchel had one of his Britain players get a red card in last night's game.
3: Where does this end now? Do we appeal if a yellow card is not a yellow card? Do we think it's not a red card, or who thinks it? Where does this start and where does this end? It's my question. I don't have an answer.
1: The Belgian Federation says it has still not received either FIFA's decision or any explanation regarding the matter. From the White House, President Trump sounded the opening bells for the New York Stock Exchange and the NASDAQ to reflect how the president has increasingly tied his presidency to the stock market. A week-long preliminary hearing for the man accused of killing conservative activist Charlie Kirk gets underway in Utah. Prosecutors will aim to show they have enough evidence against Tyler Robinson to proceed to a trial. Microsoft announced it is cutting 4,800 jobs, including many in its Xbox division. Russia launched a massive missile and drone attack on Ukraine, killing at least 21 people. The assault highlights gaps in Ukraine's air defenses, particularly the need for more U.S.-made Patriot interceptor missiles. Authorities report at least 500 people have died from over 1,500 confirmed Ebola cases in Congo. Frontline workers are threatening to strike over unpaid benefits and poor working conditions. A swimmer was bitten on the foot in a suspected shark attack over the weekend at a New York beach. Authorities temporarily closed Jones Beach. This is AP News.
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7: Here's your 98.9 The Mix forecast from Mid-Missouri's 48-hour weather center. Slight chance for isolated thunderstorms this afternoon, otherwise partly cloudy skies. Highs around 85, winds out of the northeast, 5 to 10 miles per hour. Lows level off around 67, and foggy tonight, slight chance for isolated storms. That's your updated forecast. I'm meteorologist Jennifer Wojcicki. Currently, it's 79 degrees.
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Miles Smith, stargazing. Want to talk soccer? There's a big game coming up today with the U.S. Men's National Team. We'll talk more about it in just a bit. This is Alex Warren with Fever Dream.

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0: I just might. The U.S. men's national soccer team has a big matchup tonight, taking on Belgium in the round of 16 in Seattle. The winner of that game will advance to the quarterfinals to play the winner of the Portugal versus Spain matchup. There is some controversy around all of this, however, as U.S. striker Folarin Balogun received a red card in the round of 32 win when the U.S. beat Bosnia and Herzegovina. That red card had him removed from the pitch during that game and suspended for this next game. However, President Trump requested that it be reviewed, and they reviewed it, and they rescinded that suspension. Now, the Belgium team is appealing that decision, so we'll have to wait and see whether he's in the game or not tonight.
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0: Harry Styles, as it was, Harry just beat Coldplay's record at Wembley Stadium. He completed 12 sold-out shows at Wembley this past Saturday on his Together Together tour, breaking the official record for the longest residency by a musician at the venue in a single run. Coldplay's previous record was 10 nights in 2025. So congrats to Harry Styles on his Guinness World Record.
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15: Here's your 98.9 The Mix forecast from Mid-Missouri's 48-hour weather center. Slight chance for isolated thunderstorms this afternoon, otherwise partly cloudy skies. Highs around 85, winds out of the northeast, 5 to 10 miles per hour. Lows level off around 67, and foggy tonight, slight chance for isolated storms. That's your updated forecast. I'm meteorologist Jennifer Wojcicki. Right now, it's 84 degrees.
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0: here to Sweet. That's going to wrap it up for me, Kelsey Page. Thank you so much for hanging out and listening. I hope you have a really great day.
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1: AP News, I'm Ed Donahue. The U.S. plays Belgium tonight in the World Cup. The match itself is being overshadowed by FIFA's stunning decision to reverse a red card issued in the last game against the U.S.'s Flo Balogun, allowing him to play tonight. President Trump weighed in.
2: I didn't think it was a foul. I thought it was two great athletes that crashed into each other and got entangled. That was not a guy punching somebody in the face.
1: The red card decision was made after the president called FIFA's president, Gianni Infantino. The president says he did not order the reversal.
2: I think it would have had a big stain. And I related just that feel. I didn't tell him what to do. I can't tell him what to do. But I don't believe he made the decision. I think it was a committee that made the decision. And they made the right decision.
1: Infantino insists in a social media post FIFA's disciplinary committee acted with independence and judged cases such as Balogun's on applicable regulations and the specific facts. European soccer body UEFA criticized FIFA for an incomprehensible and unjustifiable decision and warned the integrity of the game is at stake. In Utah, prosecutors are laying out their case against Tyler Robinson, the man accused in the shooting death of conservative activist Charlie Kirk.
3: State District Judge Tony Graff must determine if they have enough evidence to proceed. Prosecutors will offer testimony from investigators and witnesses and evidence, including DNA linking Robinson to the suspected murder weapon. University of Utah law professor Paul Castle says what's been made public so far suggests prosecutors have a proverbial slam dunk case. If the crime meets Utah's standard for aggravating circumstances, the death penalty would be an option. Sources say Charlie Kirk's parents and his widow, Erica Kirk, will be attending the hearing. I'm Jennifer King.
1: A police sergeant responding to a 911 call about gunshots at a home in Ohio has been shot and killed. Authorities say the suspect, his former partner, and her child also died. This is AP News.
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9: Here's your 98.9 The Mix forecast from Mid-Missouri's 48-hour weather center. Slight chance for isolated thunderstorms this afternoon, otherwise partly cloudy skies. Highs around 85, winds out of the northeast, 5 to 10 miles per hour. Lows level off around 67, and foggy tonight, slight chance for isolated storms. That's your updated forecast. I'm meteorologist Jennifer Wojcicki. Right now, it's 84 degrees.
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1: So a lot going on this past weekend. Obviously, the 4th of July, Taylor Swift's wedding. Madonna dropped a new album as well. 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
0: Meanwhile, when you look up Mountain Dew's ingredients, it just says water from reflecting pool.

when your parents punished you by sending you to your room? 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

0: There's the new Mrs. Travis Kelce. Yeah, Taylor got married over the weekend. Is she going to go with Taylor Kelce? Do we heard? Is she changing her name? I wouldn't count on it. Hey, not a fantastic weekend for the host countries in the World Cup. Canada and Mexico both losing over the weekend in the round of 16. The United States, tonight's our chance to move on. Taking on Belgium. We got this, fellas. You can do this.
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12: Mid-Missouri Weather.
13: 48-hour Weather Center. Slight chance for isolated thunderstorms this afternoon. Otherwise, a mix of clouds and sun. Highs around 85. North winds 5 to 10 miles per hour. Lows around 67. With fog tonight, slight chance for isolated storms. That's your updated forecast. I'm meteorologist Jennifer Wojcicki. Right now, 86.
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2: 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All right, Rocky Balboa turns 80 years old today. Happy birthday, Sylvester Stallone. And I know over the last, 40 years, Sly's been a bit of a punchline, but that first Rocky movie, it truly is a classic.
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1: AP News, I'm Ed Donahue. At the White House, President Trump says he called FIFA President Gianni Infantino, asking for a review of the red card that would have kept the U.S.'s Flo Balogun out of the World Cup knockout match tonight against Belgium.
2: That wasn't a foul. That wasn't even an infraction. That was two guys running full speed that happened to crash into each other. You can't take your foot and properly place it on somebody else's foot when you're going, no, these were two great athletes that got tangled up.
1: The president says he did not force FIFA to overturn Balogun's red card. He will play tonight. Belgian soccer wants to know why. In Utah, prosecutors in Tyler Robinson's murder case are seeking to convince a judge they have enough evidence to try the man accused of killing conservative activist Charlie Kirk and seek the death penalty. Judge Tony Graff called on people in court to keep their emotions in check.
3: A spectator shall not wear or display any pins, buttons, signs, clothing, or photographs expressing support for or against any person related to this case or the status of this case as a capital offense.
1: This is also the first time Kirk's parents and widow are in the same courtroom as the defendant. Staff for Kentucky Republican Mitch McConnell say the senator is continuing his recovery in a hospital while the Senate is out of session. No details were released about his condition during his weeks-long hospitalization or whether he will be at the Capitol when the Senate returns next week. Russia launched a massive missile and drone attack on Ukraine, killing at least 22 people. Heavy rain and flooding are breaking a heat wave that gripped New York City and much of the Northeast last week. Flash flood warnings are in effect for parts of New York, Philadelphia, and New Jersey as storms move through the area. More information at apnews.com. 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
9: Here's your 98.9 The Mix forecast from Mid-Missouri's 48-hour weather center. Slight chance for scattered storms this afternoon, otherwise partly cloudy. Highs around 86. North winds 5 to 10 miles per hour. Mainly clear skies develop with fog at times. Tonight, slight chance for isolated storms. Lows dip down to about 67. That's your updated forecast. I'm meteorologist Jennifer Wojcicki. Right now, it's 86 degrees.
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That is Ray. That is Where Is My Husband? All right, coming up in a few moments, we're going to hear from my Facebook friend of the day. 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Only 172 days left until Christmas.

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0: Time to announce my Facebook friend of the day today. And today it's my friend Lee Wilcox. And boy, if you ever played a musical instrument, this is just perfect. To anyone who plays a musical instrument, whenever you start feeling frustrated about your playing, just remember you are literally making an inanimate object sing, which really is amazing. Never get discouraged. Yeah, I'll never forget when I was in elementary school, I wanted to learn how to play the violin. My mom was like, nope, we're not going to hear that screeching sound while you learn how to play it. So instead, I chose the drums. That worked out well for them. Today's Facebook friend of the day today, my friend Lee Wilcox. Thanks so much for that.
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0: All right, here's some statistics that I can definitely get behind. BuzzFeed has a list of things that are cool and not cool. All right, so here's what's cool. Piercings, tattoos, beards, being into nerd culture. And I'm okay with all that. What's not cool? Vaping, smoking cigarettes, and smoking weed. And I got to tell you, as a father whose kids are just getting ready to hit their teenage years, these numbers really make me happy because I'm genuinely concerned, as I'm sure all parents are, once their kids get into the age of, as far as peer pressure goes, smoking and drinking and stuff. I'm glad it's not very popular. I'm glad it's uncool. Let's hope that trend continues.
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13: Here's your 98.9 The Mix forecast from Mid-Missouri's 48-hour weather center. Slight chance for scattered storms this afternoon, otherwise partly cloudy. Highs around 86. North winds 5 to 10 miles per hour. Mainly clear skies develop with fog at times. Tonight, slight chance for isolated storms. Lows dip down to about 67. That's your updated forecast. I'm meteorologist Jennifer Wojcicki. Right now, it's 82 degrees.
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0: That is Alex Warren. Coming up in a few moments, the newly married Taylor Swift, right? Somebody of their statures. Where do you think they go for their honeymoon? I don't know, just like a quiet week in the Poconos, maybe?
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2: The Pulaski County Sheriff's Office is asking for the public's help following a targeted shooting Sunday on Spruce Road. One person was shot and taken to a hospital. Investigators are searching for a gray SUV seen leaving the area at a high rate of speed toward Highway 17 and Buckhorn. Anyone with information is urged to contact the sheriff's office. Anonymous tips are welcome. A Waynesville man is facing multiple felony charges following an investigation into alleged child sexual abuse. Pulaski County prosecutors have charged Brandon McCormick with first-degree child molestation, 3 counts of statutory sodomy involving a child under the age of 12, 4 counts of sexual exploitation of a minor, and incest. Court documents say the investigation began after a cyber tip involving child sexual abuse material. Investigators allege McCormick abused a child over several years and recorded the assaults. He was arrested in Colorado after a search warrant was executed at his Waynesville area home. Fireworks are being blamed for a house fire near Rolla over the holiday weekend. The Doolittle Rural Fire Protection District says a vacant home on County Road 8200 was destroyed Saturday night. No injuries were reported, but firefighters spent nearly 3 hours battling the blaze. That's the latest from Sunny 104.5 and 98.9 The Mix.
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8: Here's your 98.9 The Mix forecast from Mid-Missouri's 48-hour weather center. Slight chance for isolated thunderstorms this afternoon. Otherwise, partly cloudy skies. High of 85. Winds out of the north, 5 to 10 miles per hour. Mainly clear with fog tonight. Slight chance for isolated storms. Lows level off around 67. That's your updated forecast. I'm meteorologist Jennifer Wojcicki. Right now, it's 82 degrees.
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is Ava Max. Kings and Queens counting down until the United States squares off against Belgium tonight. The round of 16 in the World Cup. See if they move on. Here's hoping. You got this, fellas.

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1: For today's most awesome person on the planet Earth, this 11-year-old boy in New Zealand, his name is Daniel Penman. He was walking around his neighborhood recently, saw a couple of fire trucks parked out in front of this gigantic tree, a massive tree. Apparently, there was a cat stuck way up high in the tree, and the firefighters couldn't reach the cat with their ladders. Ladders weren't long enough. So Daniel says, well, I'll just climb that tree and go get the cat. And the firefighters are like, it's not really safe. But by that point, Daniel had already taken off. Apparently, he grabbed some cat treats and he climbed and he climbed and he climbed and he climbed. Got all the way up to the cat. Cat's name is Eska. And he gave Eska a couple of treats, you know, to befriend the kitty. And then kind of put the kitty in a bag, which, you know, you think, oh, you put a cat in a bag. No, that's a smart thing. Because cat starts freaking out, starts clawing. That's no good. Cat in the bag. Daniel starts climbing down the tree, arrives successfully. What the firefighters couldn't accomplish, this 11-year-old part boy, part spider monkey was able to get done. Daniel Penman, fantastic. Today's most awesome person on the planet Earth.
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0: That is Sabrina Carpenter. Chuck D here sending happy birthday wishes out to former President of the United States George W. Bush, turns 80 years old today. Also turning 80, Rocky Balboa. Sylvester Stallone. I know he's been a bit of a punching bag these last couple of decades, but that first Rocky movie, honest to goodness, it's a classic.
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16: Here's your 98.9 The Mix forecast from Mid-Missouri's 48-hour weather center. Slight chance for isolated thunderstorms this afternoon. Otherwise, partly cloudy skies. High of 85. Winds out of the north, 5 to 10 miles per hour. Mainly clear with fog tonight. Slight chance for isolated storms. Lows level off around 67. That's your updated forecast. I'm meteorologist Jennifer Wojcicki. Currently 83.
1: You enjoy the music. 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
2: The Missouri State Highway Patrol is investigating two serious holiday weekend crashes. A 29-year-old California woman was killed Friday morning after pulling into the path of a semi on Interstate 44 near Rolla. In Pulaski County, a 38-year-old Waynesville man suffered serious injuries after losing control of his motorcycle on Highway W. Troopers say he was not wearing a helmet. Meanwhile, power has been restored to most customers following severe weekend storms, although a small number of outages remain in Pulaski and Phelps counties. And the Missouri State Highway Patrol reports a busy 4th of July holiday enforcement period. Troopers investigated 235 crashes, with 9 people killed and 113 injured statewide. The patrol also responded to 3 boating crashes, 3 drownings, and arrested 125 suspected impaired drivers. That's the latest from Sunny 104.5 and 98.9 The Mix.
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10: Here's your 98.9 The Mix forecast for Mid-Missouri's 48-hour weather center. Mainly clear with fog tonight with a slight chance for isolated storms. Lows dip down to about 67, winds out of the northeast around 5 miles per hour. Highs around 86 and foggy early tomorrow. That's your updated forecast. I'm meteorologist Jennifer Wojcicki. Right now, 83.
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This is Miles Smith and Stargazing. Okay, you ready? You going out this evening? Just going to hang out at home, watch the U.S. take on Belgium, try to move on to the quarterfinals in the World Cup. It's going to be a big game tonight.

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We'll take care of the rest. 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

0: So my entire life, I've always been told that if you ever get attacked by a bear, you need to play dead. Is that a good idea? Nope. Especially if it's a black bear. If it's a black bear, experts say you need to fight back. In fact, a lot of these survival things that we learned as kids just aren't true. Like, for example, if you get bit by a rattlesnake, you can suck the venom out. Well, that's not true, because the venom immediately gets inside your bloodstream. You need to seek medical help. And also, if you get attacked by a shark, you got to punch it in the nose. Well, good luck with that. No, they say you need to claw towards its eyes and its gills. So, yeah, all this advice we got when we were kids, a lot of it just isn't true. So the one way to avoid all of this is to do what most Americans do and just avoid the outdoors like the plague.
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0: That is Rihanna. That is the only girl in the world. We had Ed Sheeran before that, an attendee at Taylor Swift's wedding. Get a load of this. He was at the wedding at Madison Square Garden on Friday, and then Saturday, he flew to Denver, did a live show at Mile High Stadium. That dude gets around. Chuck D with you. Certainly do hope your Monday is going well. Thank you so very much for making us a part of it.
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10: Here's your 98.9 The Mix forecast for Mid-Missouri's 48-hour weather center. Mainly clear with fog tonight with a slight chance for isolated storms. Lows dip down to about 67. Winds out of the northeast around 5 miles per hour. Highs around 86 and foggy early tomorrow. That's your updated forecast. I'm meteorologist Jennifer Wojcicki. Right now, 83.
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0: imagine there's going to be a good number of people a little tipsy following tonight's World Cup match. The U.S. going up against Belgium. 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
1: The Pulaski County Sheriff's Office is asking for the public's help following a targeted shooting Sunday on Spruce Road. One person was shot and taken to a hospital. Investigators are searching for a gray SUV seen leaving the area at a high rate of speed toward Highway 17 and Buckhorn. Anyone with information is urged to contact the Sheriff's Office. Anonymous tips are welcome. A Waynesville man is facing multiple felony charges following an investigation into alleged child sexual abuse. Pulaski County prosecutors have charged Brandon McCormick with first-degree child molestation, 3 counts of statutory sodomy involving a child under the age of 12, 4 counts of sexual exploitation of a minor, and incest. Court documents say the investigation began after a cyber tip involving child sexual abuse material. Investigators allege McCormick abused a child over several years and recorded the assaults. He was arrested in Colorado after a search warrant was executed at his Waynesville area home. Fireworks are being blamed for a house fire near Rolla over the holiday weekend. The Doolittle Rural Fire Protection District says a vacant home on County Road 8200 was destroyed Saturday night. No injuries were reported, but firefighters spent nearly 3 hours battling the blaze. That's the latest from Sunny 104.5 and 98.9 The Mix.
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3: Here's your 98.9 The Mix forecast for Mid-Missouri's 48-hour weather center. Mainly clear with fog tonight with a slight chance for isolated storms. Lows dip down to about 67. Winds out of the northeast around 5 miles per hour. Highs around 86 and foggy early tomorrow. That's your updated forecast. I'm meteorologist Jennifer Wojcicki. Currently, it's 84 degrees.
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1: Time to announce my Facebook friend of the day today, and today it's my friend Lee Wilcox. And boy, if you ever played a musical instrument, this is just perfect. To anyone who plays a musical instrument, whenever you start feeling frustrated about your playing, just remember you are literally making an inanimate object sing, which really is amazing. Never get discouraged. Yeah, I'll never forget when I was in elementary school, I wanted to learn how to play the violin. My mom was like, nope, we're not going to hear that screeching sound while you learn how to play it. So instead, I chose the drums. That worked out well for them. Today's Facebook friend of the day today, my friend Lee Wilcox. Thanks so much for that.
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11: 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We have an unexpected guest on the field.
12: It's a dog, but they could do with extra players.
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like you to know that we are just talented human beings. Playing the hottest hits made by other talented human beings. 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

0: If you know a happily married couple and you wonder why they're not having kids, maybe they're just financially smart. Because, you know, for every child you have over the course of the life that the child lives in your house costs you about $245,000. That's clothing and food and education and whatnot. Yeah, so with the average being like two kids, maybe your childless friends are just going to take that $500,000 and retire on the beach someday. Of course, they won't have anybody to take care of them when they're old and frail, but hey, at least they'll be old and frail and motionless, drooling on the beach.
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14: Here's your 98.9 The Mix forecast for Mid-Missouri's 48-hour weather center. Mainly clear with fog tonight with a slight chance for isolated storms. Lows dip down to about 67, winds out of the northeast around 5 miles per hour. Highs around 86 and foggy early tomorrow. That's your updated forecast. I'm meteorologist Jennifer Wojcicki, currently 83.
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5: Here's your 98.9 The Mix forecast for Mid-Missouri's 48-hour weather center. Mainly clear with fog tonight with a slight chance for isolated storms. Lows dip down to about 67. Winds out of the northeast around 5 miles per hour. Highs around 86 and foggy early tomorrow. That's your updated forecast. I'm meteorologist Jennifer Wojcicki. Currently 83.